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1: 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What's that crap about no

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0: 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Wildfire.

alle deine Lieblingshits. 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

everyone. Got to help, well, we got to help, yeah. There's no need to cry, yeah. Got to help, well, we got to help, yeah.

Radio Regenbogen. 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